0: Nickelback. Maybe some mom rock. I don't know. What is your mom into? 306-938-3733. We are talking mom rock today, and we're going to until Mother's Day, which, Andy, it's on Sunday.
1: I better plan something for Mother's Day, eh?
0: Okay, but here's the thing. Do you do it for your kid's mom or your mom?
1: For my mom. I built her a birdhouse last year. And, you know, it's still vacant. No birds.
0: Oh, really?
1: Yeah.
0: Your birdhouse sucks, Andy.
1: It's the attractive birdhouse on the planet, apparently, to birds.
0: I'm moving into that hole.
2: You know what'd be good mom rock is we, like, so earlier we were playing Aerosmith, and Steven Tyler looks like a hot mom.
1: Yeah, I heard you say that. I chuckled when you said that. He does.
2: You know who else looks like a hot mom? David Bowie.
1: Oh, yeah. We had this guy, Steve Greer. He's back in the day, long, curly haired person riding their bike with these skin tight acid wash jeans. And I like literally checked out his ass and then got up beside him. I was like, oh my God, it's Steve Greer.
0: That's so funny.
1: Completely checked out his ass. I was like, yeah, Steve's got a nice ass.
2: Who's got who had a great ass in the...
1: Oh, I bet you Sebastian Bach in his little, late 80s, early 90s, but in his little, his leather jeans there, leather pants or whatever.
2: Maybe we play some ass rock.
0: You know what, this is just dudes with a great ass.

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1: 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Well, is that a building? I can see it from town.
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0: are giving me a gift? 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
1: June is when we get to hear the rest of the new Evanescence.
2: That's next month.
1: I'm very excited about it because the last two singles that they've put out are incredible. This one is called Who Will You Follow? I think it's great. You think it's great.
2: Love it.
1: We rarely agree on anything.
2: Yeah.
1: 306-938-3733. Where do you sit? Give us a thumbs up if you like it. Thumbs down if you don't. It is new. It is called Who Will You Follow?

0: Evanescence? I don't think we're flushing that song.
1: No. Who will you flush? Not Amy Lee. Tell
0: no,
1: you that.
0: Whoever flushes. If someone says we should flush Amy Lee.
1: I mean, you should just.
0: I'm going to text them back.
1: Yeah.
0: I'm going to text them back and I'm going to say.
1: Give them a piece of your mind.
0: No, we shouldn't, sir
1: mm-hmm.
0: or ma'am.
1: Yeah.
0: 306-938.
1: Stick it to them. I'll send them a nude. Nobody wants that. That's just a good way to stick it to them, right?
0: You just mean like the color palette nude.
1: Yeah, exactly.
0: Yeah, we'll send you a bunch of nudes.
1: Like a beige.
0: All right.
1: It's got weird.
0: It's gorgeous ish. It's nice ish. We've got some sun coming out, double mm-hmm. digit temps. Sun is going to be out tomorrow. It's going to be really nice until the weekend. Weather is 4. Lisa Helfrich at Morgan Intelligence.

0: Linkin Park, Rock 102. We're doing Mom Rock today. Beatles came up. Lettner suggested it. On the line now. And you're a dad, right?
1: Here's the thing. I got six kids. I definitely have a wife, okay?
0: As a guy with six kids, say something awesome about your wife.
1: Hey, man. Well, I appreciate my wife, everything she does. I got a bunch of kids she helped raise. Did a good job overall, I'd say. Life's good, you know. I appreciate her and love her and just want...
0: You suck at this. Say something better.
2: This feels like a post-game interview. all lines are firing. You know, I thought we played pretty good out there. And she does a pretty good job here and there. But
1: I just go out and give her 100%, and she wants 120.
0: Sully, can you tell, because you're nice and sweet, can you tell him what to say? Like, give him a hint.
2: I mean, dive deep. Say something
0: specific
2: that your wife would not think that you would say.
0: Or see.
2: Something that you notice that she doesn't know that you've noticed.
0: Yeah. Say that.
1: I don't know. Just play the song. We'll get over it.
2: Yeah. All right.

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1: It was pretty intense there. Water this way, water that way.
0: When you want to know, CKOM News.
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26: 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I'm Whitney.
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Def Leppard, there's some good mom rock right there. Pour some sugar. Okay, 306-938-3733. Your 5 o'clock foreplay coming up. That's where we take four requests, four tunes that you're choosing. Could be mom rock, could be anything. Maybe you just want to celebrate a beautiful Thursday. That works too. Give me a call. Let me know. Also to note, Warman Road northbound starting to stack up pretty good. Of course, University Bridge closed in both directions. So everybody tries to use Warman Road as an alternate route to use the Circle Drive North Bridge. As such, Warman Road is slow right now from 7th Ave. Okay, foreplay on the way. Give me a call. Let me know what you want. This big old-

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3: Whatever theme you're thinking, we've been doing mom rock all day long. 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But whatever tune is on your mind, 306-938-3733, let me know. 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We just had some special visitors in the studio, Brad and Jen from Smitty's Saskatoon and Bugsy's Bar and Grill. They wanted to hear some Van Halen. 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

0: Some Van Halen starting us out. It's your foreplay for Smitty Saskatoon and Bugsy's Bar and Grill, 306-938-3733. Quick note, we got an accident northbound Warman Road. It's right about at Hazen Street. Traffic already on Warman Road northbound, brutal at this time of day. However, now you're backed almost the lights at 33rd. All right, not us. How we doing?
1: I'm doing all right. How's the gang over there doing?
2: We are. We're doing pretty good.
3: Not bad.
2: Just a couple of complaints today on the show. Not too many.
3: Yeah, you know, yeah. A couple is pretty good.
2: Yeah, we're doing pretty good.
1: Well, keeps you honest and on your toes, I guess.
2: That's right? True.
3: It does.
2: You really, you know? In this job, if you don't think you suck, you're doing it wrong.
1: good attitude.
2: What can I do for you?
1: Mother's Day, I was thinking, and you ain't seen nothing yet by Backman Turner Overdrive, if you got it.
2: Yeah, we got nice. That one. That's a great one for Mom Rock.
1: Yeah, it goes back to the day, and I remember a lot of the gals grooving to that one.

0: VTO, that's for not us. Throwing it out to moms everywhere. 306-938-3733. We are specializing in mom rock, if that's what you want to hear. But it's 5 o'clock foreplay, so it's completely your choice for Smitty Saskatoon and Bugsy's Bar and Grill. Amy, you're up next. What are we thinking?
1: Yeah, well, you may as well play some Fred Durst.
0: Okay, all right, we can do that. What kind of Fred Durst are you thinking?
1: Oh, let's hear the new one.
0: Oh, you want to do Fix Your Face?
1: Yep.
0: All right.
1: Yeah, I heard that. When you guys were talking there, and they were like, oh, well, Mother's Day, we can't play Fred Durst. And I'm like, hey, I'm a mom. I love Fred Durst.
0: We are doing what the moms want to do. So
1: yeah,
0: let's do this. I love it.
1: Thank you very much.

0: Fix Your Face from Fred Durst. That is the new one out of Fred Durst and MGK. 306-938-3733. It's your 5 o'clock foreplay. Whatever you want to hear, let's fire it up. We're heading into Mother's Day weekend, so that's kind of been the theme. Mike, what's going on, bud?
1: Hi, I've got a mom story for you.
0: Oh, I love it. Absolutely.
1: So my mom's a big Blue Jays fan. So a couple of years ago when she was 82, we went to Toronto to see some games. And the first two games were day games, and she's pretty active, so we took the subway there and walked back to our hotel.
0: Mm-hmm.
1: So the third game, though, is a night game. So it's 10 o'clock at night after the game is done, and I'm thinking it's kind of late to be walking through downtown Toronto. So I point out a cab to her and say, do you want to take a cab? My 82-year-old mom goes to me and says, why? Are your legs sore? Are you tired? Needless to say, we walked through downtown Toronto at 10 p.m. Everything was fine.
0: I love that.
1: I cab to her and say, do you want to take a cab? My 82-year-old mom goes to me and says, why? Are your legs sore? Are you tired? Needless to say, we walked through downtown Toronto at 10 p.m. Everything was fine.
0: I love that.

0: OLP, we're making this a 5-play is what we're doing because it's gorgeous outside. Quick note, though, Warman Road still have that accident northbound. It's slowing things up heavily. You're slow from the lights at 33rd all the way up to Circle. And aside from that, what, it's 16 degrees. It's gorgeous out. We're making a 5-play. Life is good. Okay, Debbie, what's going on?
1: Hi. I'm just wondering if you could play anything by the beaches.
0: By the beaches? Yeah, I could play something by the beaches. Absolutely.
1: Awesome. Thank you. I appreciate it.
0: What song would you like to hear by the beaches?
1: Anything. Does not matter.
0: Ooh, dealer's choice. I like this. Let's do...

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0: Okay, let's talk traffic. Still one problem area on the board. Tags out there. What's going on?
2: There is an accident on Warman Road going north.
0: Yeah, I'm seeing the traffic out there has been pretty jammed for a while. What's going on? What's the latest?
2: The accident has moved to the right lane, so if you stay in the left, you'll have an easier time getting to the north.
0: Okay, appreciate the call. So it looks like traffic northbound is slow on Warman from about Balmoral Street or so. So if you hug that left lane, you should get by a little bit quicker. Also to note, Circle Drive eastbound, the Attridge Drive exit, very, very slow right now. It's back to the highway from the lights at Central. If you notice something else going on, 306-938-3733, let me know. Your CCR. We'll be right back.

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0: I love that tune. Chris and Torin texted that in. Three Doors Down, that's Here Without You.
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0: All right, it is beautiful, and it's going to stay beautiful for the rest of the night. They are saying it's going to drop to about 15 degrees or so come 8 o'clock, and the reason I'm telling you this, lots of people playing sports tonight. They're expecting sunset around 8:45 or so. Going to stay nice. Tomorrow, we're hitting 20 degrees once again with sunshine in the forecast. Nothing but sun throughout. And then into next week, we get our hottest day yet. They're calling for Wednesday, 26 degrees. Giddy up. That'll be nice. 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Bobby, how we doing?
2: Finally got some nice weather this week, eh?
0: Oh, my gosh, man. It's about damn time.
2: Yeah.
0: What's a good sunny weather tune, man?
2: It'll be my barbecue song tonight. Go with Billy Idol.
0: Yeah, it's a Billy Idol.
2: Rebel Yell. Yeah, that's a good one.
0: Oh, damn straight. It's a good barbecuing tune. Let's do it.

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